0: There's a new chance to win £750,000 this Friday. Someone has to be the lucky one.
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1: What makes going back to school with Nutmeg at Morrison's feel a bit smart is that whatever age you're buying, you'll pay the same price from ages 3 up to 14. 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
4: The top stories this hour. The US military says it's hit 80 targets after launching airstrikes across southern Iran overnight. Air defense systems and coastal radars were among the sites listed by Central Command. It follows three tankers coming under fire in the Strait of Hormuz yesterday, threatening ceasefire plans. Our correspondent Mark Stone describes how the strikes are being viewed in Washington.
5: Punishment not proportional. I think that maybe suggests to us that this is a little bit more sustained than the tit-for-tat that we have seen since that memorandum of understanding was signed on the 17th. Of June.
4: Iran's military has vowed a crashing response. Labour and the Conservatives have announced they won't stand candidates in the Clacton by-election after it was triggered by Nigel Farage, the Reform UK leader who's facing a new parliamentary investigation over undeclared donations, has confirmed he'll fight to take back his seat in Essex. Tory leader Kemi Badenoch called it a fake election, while Labour says it's a circus. Here's what people in Clacton think.
6: He can do no wrong. You tell me this lot that's in now haven't got any dodgy dealings.
7: They're all the same to me. They always promise everything and give you nothing.
8: I do care, but I'm not sure if he's totally honest, to be fair. I don't know if it's all true.
4: The UK will lead European allies in stepping up funding for long-range precision strike capabilities. It's been agreed as NATO leaders meet in Turkey later. Warnings have been issued over chilling speeds being clocked on UK roads. The RAC says more than 30,000 motorists last year were found doing 30 miles per hour

or more on streets where the limit's 20. Police twice recorded drivers doing 161 miles per hour. Novak Djokovic has won the longest ever men's quarter-final at Wimbledon. He beat Felix Auger-Aliassime over 5 hours and 15 minutes. And Fulham have appointed Alvaro Arbeloa as the club's new manager. He replaces Marco Silva at Craven Cottage on a 3-year deal. From Sky News, I'm Cam Hall.

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5: Top stories this hour. Several explosions have been reported across parts of southern Iran after the US announced it had started launching powerful strikes. It follows hits yesterday on three commercial ships that were passing through the Strait of Hormuz. Washington's also revoked a license allowing the sale of Iranian oil. It appears the major parties won't challenge Nigel Farage's attempt to return as an MP in the Clacton by-election. The Reform UK leader resigned his Essex seat yesterday, claiming parliamentary probes into undeclared donations are being used as a political tool. Labour, the Greens and the Conservatives have confirmed they won't put candidates forward. Reform's deputy leader Richard Tice says they're running scared.
6: These other parties, they've been hounding us. They've been saying that Nigel is guilty and that this may lead to a by-election. Nigel's had enough of it and has said, bring it on. He's bringing it on. And all of a sudden, they're now running for the hills. You can't see them for dust.
5: The UK and European allies have agreed to spend £37 billion over the next decade on long-range precision strike capabilities. Today's announcement comes as NATO leaders meet in Turkey. An investigation's found unsafe baby pillows, sleeping bags and self-feeding bottle holders are among items being sold online in the UK. Consumer group Which warned some were potentially lethal. Novak Djokovic won the longest ever men's quarterfinal at Wimbledon to book his place in the last four. The 39-year-old beat Felix Auger-Aliassime after 5 hours and 15 minutes. Djokovic admits this was one of his most special nights on centre court.
7: I was telling the kids to go to sleep after the fourth, but they didn't want to listen. And I'm glad they stayed because it was honestly one of the best matches I was part of on this court in my career.
5: And Lionel Messi says his Argentina team never gives up after they produced an epic comeback to reach the World Cup quarterfinals. They were 2-0 down against Egypt, but won 3-2 in Atlanta. From Sky News, I'm Cam Hall.
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5: The top stories this hour. Homelessness charities say Wales is facing a growing housing crisis, with thousands of people stuck in temporary accommodation because they can't afford sky-high private rents. New figures show fewer than 1% of privately rented homes are affordable for people relying on housing benefits. Debbie Thomas from Swansea-based Crisis Cymru says living in temporary accommodation often means putting normal life on hold.
6: Now, this is an absolutely really difficult position to be in. Often people have to vacate those properties during the day. They can't have visitors. There's nowhere to cook. There's nowhere to do laundry.
5: The Welsh government says it's committed to delivering more social homes. Iran has hit American military sites in Bahrain and Kuwait. It follows fresh US strikes on 80 Iranian targets overnight, said to include air defence systems and coastal radars in response to attacks on tankers in the Strait of Hormuz. Next, it appears the major parties won't challenge Nigel Farage's attempt to return as an MP in the Clacton by-election. The Reform UK leader resigned his Essex seat yesterday, claiming parliamentary probes into undeclared donations are being used as a political tool. Labour, the Greens and the Conservatives have confirmed they won't put any candidates forward. Reform's deputy leader Richard Tice says they're running scared.
7: These other parties, they've been hounding us. They've been saying that Nigel is guilty and that this may lead to a by-election. Nigel's had enough of it and has said, bring it on. He's bringing it on. And all of a sudden, they're now running for the hills. You can't see them for dust.
5: A new high-speed hydrogen-powered ferry could link Swansea and Devon for as little as £15. If approved, services could run up to 20 times a day and be in operation by 2030. A report suggests the scheme could bring major economic and environmental benefits. And students don't always have the tidiest reputation, but Cardiff's have bucked the trend. Almost 18 tonnes of unwanted items were reused and recycled during this year's big takeaway campaign as they move back home, the biggest total yet.
3: Weather.
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5: A dry and very warm day ahead with plenty of sunshine throughout, highs of 29. That's the latest. I'm Isabella Hudson.
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0: It's Beyonce, Break My Soul. Some days you feel like your soul is broken, don't you? Today's not one of those days. That's Wednesday. Good morning.
1: No, I tell you what, it is for you because you've decided to buy a new bed, which has resulted in you having to paint the walls, which has also resulted in you having to clean the carpets,
0: yeah,
1: which has resulted in you sleeping on a mattress on the floor, which has physically broken your back.
0: Yeah, I know.
1: And the amount of work you've still got to do on that room has physically broken you mentally as well.
0: It's been a hard week. Do you know I've got stuff stored in the shower? But let's not go in there now. Let's not go out there. Honestly,
1: oh, no.
0: Piled up in the shower that I'm like, where do I put all this stuff?
1: Yeah.
0: And where's it come from?
1: Well, this is a good chance now to declutter as well. So, you know, get a bit of decluttering done in the bedroom as well.
0: Yeah.
1: Your brand new room.
0: I considered yesterday. I said to the wife, this TV, I said, we don't watch it. Do we need it in here? Do we need it? It's taking up room.
1: Yeah.
0: And she's like, what are you going to do with the space? I said, well, just be nothing there. Be no space.
1: Yeah.
0: Be nothing there.
1: Nice.
0: She said, but if you get rid of it, she said, something will come on and we'll want to watch it or we'll want to stream something on it. Or I'm like, oh, all right, okay. I'll hang on to it for a bit longer. It'll gather more dust in the meantime.
1: Yeah, maybe like if you don't use it the next month, get rid of it.
0: Get rid of it.
1: Set yourself a deadline. Yeah. You know what's going to happen though? It's just going to sit there and it's going to gather dust and you're never going to get rid of it.
0: Yeah, and I spilled a bit of paint on the back of it as well now anyway. So like, honestly.
1: Of course you did. Of course you did.
0: She said, where's this paint come from? Well, where do you think it's come from? I spent the last 5 days painting the flipping walls and everything.
1: I know,
0: what a question.
1: Tell you what,
0: here's a brush. You have a go. I didn't say that. I was too afraid. I didn't say that.
1: Oh, brilliant. Oh, I love it.
0: Anyway, Wednesday is somber.

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8: Good morning, hello to you, I'm Jules Buckley. Well, a fairly quiet start out there this Wednesday morning for the major routes around Swansea Bay. Nice and clear from the M4, looking at the live traffic Wales cameras. Nothing too untoward to report from overnight. And the A465's coping well too, between Neath and the M4 at junction 43 Llandarcy, and the A4067 yet to get going from Glyce down to the M4 junction 45. Fairly quiet too in and out of Swansea city centre so far. And that's the latest.
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1: Oh my God.
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0: I don't think we'll ever get over the end of that song ever. Ever.
1: We can't help it. It's just, I mean, I don't know. I don't know what they were thinking.
0: No.
1: You know in the studio when there's all those people standing around, there's all those people messing with the song and someone said, let's put that on the end. And they all agreed.
0: They all went, yeah, good. Well, I like that. That's good. That's good.
1: Yeah.
0: Also, have they heard, did they listen to it before? And yeah, well, there you go. Who knows?
1: I just don't know. No. I don't know what the decision was behind it, but no. There you go.
0: And has anyone else ever questioned it? Or is it just
1: it's
0: like...
1: just us.
0: Just us. Yeah.
1: Yeah.
0: Nobody else. Right, 10 to 10 minute teaser is coming up for you out loud in the next 10 minutes or so.
1: But it's waiting on Facebook for you now. 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
1: Hello, good morning.
0: Welcome. We are doing the Game of No Name for you after seven today. My turn today, is it? My turn?
1: Unfortunately, yes, you missed yesterday. Yours today.
0: Right, you have the 10 to 10 minute teaser for me now and for us and for everyone. Go on.
1: We do. Okay, so see if you can get this right. You can always WhatsApp us. 07740938500 is the number. 18% of people say they've accidentally thrown out one of these. So 18% of people say they've accidentally thrown one of these away.
0: I'd say like a mobile phone charger, but it'd probably be way higher than that. Like a cable, just the cable. I've thrown the cable away.
1: We don't throw any cables away. We've just got drawers and drawers and drawers of cables.
0: Yeah, so,
1: for that reason, though. And then I'll argue, be like, why have we got a drawer full of cables? And it's like, but I used one yesterday, so you never know. And
0: one in six work, though.
1: Yeah.
0: Get them in, then get your guesses in, please, and we'll get to yours next.

0: Grace, Swansea Bay Radio for a Wednesday morning. Morning.
1: Hello, good morning. It's Lee and Claire.
0: And here are your guesses for today's 10 to 10 minute teaser.
1: Okay, so 18% of people say they've accidentally thrown one of these away. Dave says TV remote.
0: Oh, what?
1: Gosh, imagine that. Imagine, like, you've got a new telly and you throw the wrong remote away.
0: You'd have to buy one of them one-for-all ones, wouldn't you?
1: Yeah, yeah. And they're giant. They could fly spaceships, couldn't they?
0: I'd be all right, like, that's fine. My eyes, giant buttons.
1: Yeah. Yeah, but there's 20 times more buttons on them as well. You're like, I don't know what 70% of these mean. Sarah says house keys. Phil says wedding ring. Emma says glasses. And Lisa says mobile phone.
0: Oh.
1: Oh, no. How do you accidentally throw one of those away?
0: Well, I've no idea. I've never done that.
1: Socks says Tom, earbuds says Chloe, and Steve says debit card.
0: Debit card. Get me a new one. It'll be 5 days' time. Great. What am I going to do in 5 days?
1: Yeah.
0: they didn't send me a new PIN number. Yeah, that'll come separately for safety reasons. Of course it. In another 2 days. One Direction coming up. More of your guesses too for this.
1: So 18% of people say they've accidentally thrown one of these away.
2: Price check for rubber duck on aisle 5, please.
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8: Hi again, good morning to you. I'm Jules Buckley with the M4 still curbing okay on the live traffic wires cameras. So far this Wednesday morning, looking good around 44 Llansamlet eastbound and over the Britain Ferry Bridge too, down to Baglan Junction 41 as well. Routes in towards Swansea City Centre curbing okay, already slightly busy past the arena on Oystermouth Road and around the Tower Bridges. It's picked up too down the A465 now down towards the M4 heading towards Llandarcy.
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0: Stereophonics, have a nice day. Swansea Bay's best music on a Wednesday morning, and the guesses are coming in.
1: They are. Okay, so 18% of people say they've accidentally thrown one of these away. Rachel says car keys.
0: So it's only one of these?
1: Huh?
0: It's only one of these?
1: Yes.
0: Right.
1: So key would be better.
0: Key, or so I was going to say like a roll of bin bags. The irony in that would be, yeah, I've thrown the roll of bin bags away. But if it's one.
1: Josh says USB stick. Leftover takeaway, says Sophie. Amy says a birthday card with money inside it.
0: No.
1: Well, you'd never know, would you?
0: No, you wouldn't know.
1: Dan's gone with what you said earlier, a charger. Lucy says contact lenses. And Craig says a receipt that you needed.
0: Right, big reveal is coming up. Can I?

0: to Karen, who got it right. It's a letter you need.
1: Oh, hello. Really?
0: No. I think the percentage should be higher on that, to be honest. I've got a million I need.
1: Yeah, that's why you've been cloned like 5 times. Personal details, be careful.
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12: The top stories this hour. We're told the gap between having a home and facing homelessness is getting wider for thousands of people in Wales. More than 10,000 are now living in temporary accommodation as charities warn affordable private renting is disappearing for those on the lowest incomes, with less than 1% of properties coverable with housing benefit. Debbie Thomas is from Swansea-based Crisis Cymru.
13: People are staying in temporary accommodation like that for months, sometimes years, just in limbo, not knowing when they're going to have a stable place to call home. And that's really tough on people's mental and physical health. It makes it difficult to hold down employment.
12: The Welsh Government says it's committed to delivering more social homes. Iran says it's targeted 85 US military sites in Bahrain and Kuwait. It comes after the country promised a crushing response to US strikes overnight. Its attacks were in retaliation to ships being targeted in the Strait of Hormuz yesterday. Nigel Farage looks set for a return as Clacton's MP, with no major parties putting up candidates after he resigned his Essex seat yesterday. The Reform UK leader confirmed his bid and said he'll stand again as he claimed investigations into his donations are politically driven. Labour, the Conservatives and the Greens say they won't contest the by-election. Our reporter Harrison Cable has spoken to people in his constituency.
14: People should be given a second chance in life. I don't really have any axe to grind.
15: Do you think that Nigel Farage will still be the MP when the...
16: Definitely.
17: I mean, I'm going to vote for the most anti-reform person I can possibly find because I don't want him anywhere near.
12: A fast hydrogen-powered ferry could be running between Swansea and Devon by 2030, cutting the crossing to less than an hour. The service could operate up to 20 times a day. And students might not be famous for their housekeeping, but Cardiff's final years have definitely impressed as they moved out. Almost 18 tonnes of unwanted items were reused and recycled through the Big Takeaway campaign, a record-breaking total.

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1: A dry and very warm day ahead with plenty of sunshine throughout, highs of 29. That's the latest. I'm Isabella Hudson.
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2: 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Rewind.

wind. 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

0: Megan Trainor. Thank you for getting us on this morning. Good to have you here for Wednesday.
1: Yes, hello. Look at that. We're halfway through the week and it's a warm one. This one, warm, sunny week, all week.
0: All week, yeah. They do say, who are they? Mm-hmm. Derek said this week, he said, it might last a bit longer than you might expect this time. Will it?
1: What does that mean then? Longer than a week, is it?
0: Yeah. Could do.
1: If you look at the forecast now,
0: yeah,
1: it's all the way past Monday. So,
0: right, fine.
1: But we always tell ourselves, you can't quite trust that because you never know. But I was saying yesterday, I have searched the earth for an air conditioning unit.
0: Yeah, good
1: and
0: luck.
1: This is since like last week or the week before I've been searching.
0: I can give you a fact if you want.
1: Oh, go on, do it.
0: The boss at Curry's last week said, not just like, you know, the local Curry, I mean, General Curry's.
1: The big boss, the big old boss.
0: Yeah, the 3,000% the sales gone up by.
1: Yeah.
0: Yeah.
1: The problem is, when we had that week of boiling hot weather, the weather continued in England.
0: Mm.
1: Therefore, they've sucked up all the air conditioning units.
0: They have.
1: So now, when it's going to get warm for us, there aren't any left.
0: Oh, between the football and them sucking up our aircon units, what more do we need?
1: Oh, annoying.
0: Annoying.
1: So, yeah. I was in my mind, I was prepared because the heat wave is over. I was like, well, there'll be loads available now.
0: No,
1: oh, no.
0: You've had it, mate.
1: No. They've all gone.
0: Game of No Name is coming up for you in a bit. Get ready.
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9: Hi again, good Wednesday morning to you. I'm Jules Buckley with the M4 still curbing okay in the main, not faring too badly eastbound around 44 Llansamnet and over the Britain Ferry Bridge towards Baglan. The 465 slightly slows up from Neath approaching the M4 at the junction 43 Llandarcy roundabout. In towards the centre of Swansea by the Westway lights, already quite busy on both sides of Oystermouth Road and between Mumbles Road and Singleton Hospital, Sketty Lane. That's quite busy both sides of the road too.
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1: There's a new chance to win £750,000 this Friday.
0: Oh, my God.
1: Someone has to be the lucky one.
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0: Lady Gaga and the Dead Dance on Swansea Bay Radio. It's a bit Halloween-y, isn't it, at the moment for summer?
1: Yes, but you know what? It comes around again. Great song. But yeah, in the
0: current peak weather
1: of summer, it's odd. It's unusual.
0: Right, game or no name. One of us will give the other one a clue to what could be anything, and the other one has to work it out, and it's my turn today.
1: Yes, everybody was on it yesterday, so I want everybody on it again today, although it is
0: you,
1: so I have less hope.
0: I tell you what, this is... I just do it. Just do the clue, because don't give anything away.
1: Okay.
0: This kind of bagel isn't for breakfast.
1: Okay.
0: Yeah.
1: This kind of bagel isn't for breakfast.
0: And if you know, you'll know. But I didn't know, but now I do know, having done a little bit of research.
1: Well, that's stupid, because you didn't know.
0: I know.
1: So
0: I know.
1: I'm not going to know.
0: Well, you know, you might do, because this might be more of your street than my street. Because it's, you know...
1: What's the clue again?
0: This kind of bagel is not for breakfast. I know.
1: Right. Let us have a think.
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0: Ordinary, Alex Warren, Swansea Bay Radio. You're loving today's.
1: No, not really.
0: Not really, no. This kind of bagel is not for breakfast.
1: Oh, I don't know.
0: So I'm looking, I'll tell you what, I'm looking for something, okay? I'm looking for something which, you know, has a bagel reference in it, if that makes it any easier.
1: Is it?
0: Don't Google.
1: Is it? Let's try and limit what it is.
0: Yeah, go on.
1: Is it an item of food?
0: No.
1: Okay, so is it an object?
0: No.
1: Is it a film?
0: No.
1: A song title?
0: No.
1: TV show?
0: No.
1: Is it a play or a book?
0: No.
1: Is it a person?
0: No, it's part of this thing.
1: What thing?
0: The thing that I'm looking for. That is topical right now. Today.
1: Today?
0: Well, it's topical this week and last week.
1: Oh, for goodness sake.
0: I love to make these things even more complicated than they need to be, really. So, yeah. Think about what's been going on and what is going on.
1: Right.
0: And then come back to me. This is Swansea Bay Radio.

0: Game of No Name is on Swansea Bay Radio for you today. This bagel is not for breakfast.
1: Okay. So you said it's topical.
0: It is. It is.
1: It cannot be the World Cup.
0: No, it's not, but you're close. Okay. I've never heard of this before.
1: So why are you using it as a clue then?
0: Because after thinking of today's topic, which I wanted to remain topical, this is what I came up with. I found this word and went, yeah, surely. We'll do that.
1: Okay.
0: Yeah.
1: Okay, other topical things. What's happened? Have there been awards? Has there been... Wimbledon's on? Is it Wimbledon related?
0: It could be Wimbledon related, yes.
1: Okay.
0: Yes.
1: Okay, or is it more tennis related?
0: Well, I'll tell you what, we'll all be revealed.
1: Okay.
0: On that score.
1: So if people play tennis, they're going to know what this is then.
0: Maybe.
1: Okay. I don't.
0: Then we'll get your latest travel on the way next.
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10: Again, good morning to you. I'm Jules Buckley. The M4 eastbound busy around 44 Llansamnet, queuing to 43 Llandarcy down the A465 towards the motorway and over the Britain Ferry Bridge eastbound now quite busy down to Bagland 41. A queue to up towards Junction 48 away from the Llangennell Lights. That's no building for the A4138. Busy course in the centre of Swansea and Oystermouth Road and around the Tarway Bridges as well. And for now, that's your latest.
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1: Okay.
0: And you've said pretty much what it is. You've gone around and you've said what it is I'm looking for. Ideally.
1: Okay.
0: Based on today's clue.
1: I've pointed in the right direction, but I'm lost.
0: You literally are. You're there. I mean, so this bagel is not for breakfast, okay? So you mentioned the words. You mentioned both of the words already in the clues in your fumbling arounds.
1: Okay.
0: You've mentioned tennis and you've mentioned Wimbledon.
1: Yeah.
0: Wimbledon is basically what I'm looking for.
1: Oh, okay.
0: A bagel would have led you to that clue because apparently a bagel is a score in tennis. Now, I'm always like love or juice or what's the other one?
1: Yeah.
0: Advantage.
1: Yeah.
0: So I know those. I got a vague idea how the tennis scoring works on a clock face because I retaught myself that. But a bagel is apparently a tennis score.
1: Okay.
0: A set that ends with a score of 6-0.
1: Okay.
0: And that apparently is called a bagel.
1: Wow. Okay, never knew that.
0: No, neither
1: did
0: I.
1: It's a bit like when you get a birdie in golf. You get an eagle.
0: An eagle, a birdie, or a...
1: Yeah, so that's a bagel. Well, well, well.
0: Good, now you know. Do Google it, though, and cross-check me to see if I'm right this morning.
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6: The top stories this hour. Homelessness charities say Wales is facing a growing housing crisis, with thousands of people stuck in temporary accommodation because they can't afford sky-high private rents. New figures show fewer than 1% of privately rented homes are affordable for people relying on housing benefits. Debbie Thomas from Swansea Based Crisis Cymru says living in temporary accommodation often means putting normal life on hold.
7: Now, this is an absolutely really difficult position to be in. Often people have to vacate those properties during the day. They can't have visitors. There's nowhere to cook. There's nowhere to do laundry.
6: The Welsh Government say they're committed to delivering more social homes. Labour and the Conservatives say they won't be putting forward candidates in the Clacton by-election after Nigel Farage resigned and triggered the vote. The Reform UK leader is facing a fresh parliamentary investigation into undeclared donations, but says he'll fight to win back his Essex seat. Tory leader Kemi Badenoch has called it a fake election, while Labour says it's a circus. Well, here's what people in Clacton think.
8: He can do no wrong. You tell me this lot that's in now haven't got any dodgy dealings.
9: They're all the same to me. They promise everything and give you nothing.
10: I do care, but I'm not sure if he's totally honest, to be fair. I don't know if it's all true.
6: A driver's been caught doing 72 miles an hour on a 30 mile per hour road in Newport, according to new figures. It was clocked on the A4042 Kingsway, and it's among the highest speeds recorded on a 30 road by Gwent Police last year. The REC's warning the risks of speeding are severe. A new high-speed hydrogen-powered ferry could link Swansea with Devon for as little as £15. If approved, services could run up to 20 times a day by 2030. And students don't always have the tidiest reputation, but Cardiff's have bucked the trend. Almost 18 tonnes of unwanted items were reused and recycled during this year's big takeaway campaign as they move back home. It's the biggest total yet.
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6: A dry and very warm day ahead with plenty of sunshine throughout, highs of 29. That's the latest. I'm Isabella Hudson.
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12: Just gone 8. Good morning. Happy Wednesday.
13: Hello. Good morning. It's Lee and Claire with you.
12: And it's 5. And keep on moving to start the show for you.

0: Arthur Physical. We wish Arthur, is it Arthur Ferry? It's Ferry, isn't it? Good luck today. He's the wild card in the tennis who's taking on someone today. See, I told you I don't know much about tennis, hence the last hour is Game of No Name. He was the wild card. He's a Brit. He's 23. He's French-British, I think, anyway, from what I read earlier, but I'm not entirely sure. Anyway, he's playing today. He's our best hope, I guess. No idea.
1: Good luck.
0: Yeah.
1: I've forgotten his name already. What was his name?
0: Arthur Ferry, I think Arthur. It is. And we've got to hang our hats on something. We haven't got the football, have we? So,
1: I know. Yeah, true.
0: You know. True. Yeah. Let's just talk
1: about... We're clutching at straws here, aren't we?
0: We really are. Are we in darts? Are we right in darts at the moment? Is there darts on? No idea.
1: I mean, there's always darts rolling around. You know.
0: Bog snorkeling? Are we any good at that? I don't know. We'll have a little guess. This is New Taylor.

0: Hello, there he is, getting his... No, don't say it. It's mean. What a horrible thing to say.
1: What were you going to say?
0: Nothing. Wasn't going to say anything. Not doing his circus tour anymore, though, is he? He's not doing another one. Not like
1: no.
0: that.
1: His knees have had it.
0: Knees,
1: had
0: yeah.
1: it. Can't. You can't work those knees anymore. No. He's admitted his age is holding him back. And you know, it's a lot. They do a lot, in all fairness. There's a lot of dad dancing. There's a lot of moving around.
0: Yeah, a lot of moving, yeah.
1: Do the Westlife thing. Just sit in the stools, guys. It's all right. We don't mind you doing that.
0: That's a great excuse. Yeah, just do that. Only stand up for the key changes.
1: There you go.
0: Oh, brilliant.
1: Which won't be often because they don't happen a lot in Take That. So they can sit down the whole time.
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7: Good morning, I'm Jules Buckley. Very slow from Trossach up to the M4, the A4138 stop start towards the motorway, junction 48. Queues around the Ennisvorgan roundabout at junction 45 for the 4067, and of course Neath down to the M4 now, queuing southwest on the A465 towards 43 at Llandarcy. Eastbound side of the M4 slowing up past 40 for Ashland Sandnet. And of course in Swansea, Oystermouth Road busy, as are the Tarway Bridges.
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0: you wanna be my lover.
1: Spice Girls. Oh, there is the OG wannabe. On a Wednesday.
2: Oh, do love a throwback from the Spice Girls.
1: Yeah, why not? Listen, Des.
2: Takes me back.
1: reminds me of my knees when they worked.
2: When they worked and when my back didn't hurt.
1: Yeah. What have we got for you today? This is exciting radio news today. The list of the best chocolate digestives has been revealed, unveiled, unveiled.
2: What does that mean?
1: Well, they've scored them. Someone's done a survey on the
2: like all the coffees,
1: best.
2: Is it?
1: Well, they've put the original, I guess you could call them the original, the McVitie's one against the others.
2: Right. Like supermarket brand one.
1: Yeah, they've gone and put them all up against, what a terrible story, what a pointless story this is. But, you know, if you're a digestive lover, then number two, McVitie's are number two.
2: Ooh, they controversial.
1: An 89 out of 100. And I want to know what the scoring system is and how they work the scoring
2: system.
1: Oh,
2: it'll be all of it. It'll be the type of chocolate, the meltiness of the chocolate, and then it'll be the oatiness of the biscuit or whatever.
1: The breakability in your tea.
2: Yeah, there'll be like 10 categories, won't there? It'll be ridiculous. And it's just an excuse for somebody who's a journalist to eat loads of biscuits. That's all this is.
1: Well, hang on. How can I get a job like that? Why can't I do that job?
2: Imagine that. You're going into the meeting. There's all sorts of stuff going on. There's the World Cup. There's Wimbledon. You know, there's all sorts of stuff happening everywhere. And he goes, I know. I'm going to do a taste test on biscuits, and someone's gone, you do that.
1: Yeah,
2: and
1: come on, you're
2: hired.
1: We've
2: read it. We're reading it.
1: We are. We are reading this out.
2: And it doesn't matter what that person's, you know, taste for those biscuits are. It's going to be different to mine.
1: Yeah, agreed. But number one, according to this person, M&S.
2: Okay. M&S. Possibly. They do great biscuits at M&S. They really do.
1: So there you go. There's someone's bothered to do that.
2: We frequent their Christmas tins. Not just the beautiful light up tins. The biscuits are good.
1: I know. One of those tins made it into the bin the other day, unfortunately. I was like,
2: the
1: wife was like, but I bought that for you. I'm like, I haven't got any room for it.
2: There's too many. I've got about five of them. And I'm like, I'm a bit like, I can't keep bringing all these out for
1: Christmas. Mine are in the attic. And now I've binned this one because I was like, I just can't do it.
2: There's one I forgot to put away. Actually, I don't know where it is.
1: Happened. That's why mine has gone in a bin.
2: Has it been binned? I'm just thinking. It's one of the ones, a dome lid one.
1: So that's the same as mine. Lights up and plays a little, I went, it's got to go.
2: The reindeers fly on the ceiling,
1: She's like, but I bought it for you. I was like, I can't, it's got to go.
2: It's all right, there's 10 more in the attic.
1: There literally are. right, this is Bruno Mars. What are we talking about biscuits and Christmas for?

0: It's Bruno Mars, Swansea Bay Radio. Thanks for getting us on this morning. Couple of days away from the Ironman, incidentally, in Swansea.
1: Ah, I forgot about it.
0: Sunday.
1: Yeah.
0: Yeah.
1: Oh, let me just have a, I'm just going to have a quick look at the weather. I have seen reports that there are going to be storms this weekend, but I don't think they're hitting us.
0: Oh, who knows?
1: Yeah, I think it's more of an England thing, and that's why it was everywhere that I was, oh, storms expected for, you know, and I was like, right, okay, it does appear to be England. So yeah, Sunday looks, oh gosh, good luck for the Ironman. 29 degrees and very, very sunny.
0: Ah, the swim in the Prince of Wales dock will do you a favour or two.
1: Yeah.
0: The 1.2, they should do that at the end, not the beginning. Or maybe they need too tired to swim, I guess. But
1: is it, I don't know. I genuinely don't know which of the three. I guess different people are stronger at different things, isn't it? So yeah, perhaps they're, you've got to put on the wetsuit and all that, haven't you? So I
0: you
1: guess
0: have, you've got to
1: get it out of the way first.
0: Put it on, take it off, and then get on your bike and then go for your run afterwards.
1: Yeah. Yeah. Oh, good luck. Yeah, it's going to be very, very warm on Sunday. So not the best conditions for an Ironman, really.
0: Closures will be in place as well around the area, so better keep abreast of those.
1: Yes.
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12: Hi again, good morning to you. I'm Jules Buckley. M4 still quite slow both ways between junctions 44 and 45 around Llansamlet, queuing mainly westbound coming off at 45 and then down to Ynysfogan from Glyst on the bypass, queuing southbound for the A4067. A Q2 down the 465 from Neath down to the M4 towards Llandarcy. Very slow between Davern and the motorway for the A4138. That's queuing either side of the Llangennet Lights. And that's your latest.
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3: The top stories this hour. We're told the gap between having a home and facing homelessness is getting wider for thousands of people in Wales. More than 10,000 are now living in temporary accommodation as charities warn affordable private renting is disappearing for those on the lowest incomes, with less than 1% of properties coverable with housing benefit. Debbie Thomas is from Swansea-based Crisis Cymru.
4: People are staying in temporary accommodation like that for months, sometimes years, just in limbo, not knowing when they're going to have a stable place to call home. And that's really tough on people's mental and physical health. It makes it difficult to hold down employment.
3: The Welsh Government says it's committed to delivering more social homes. Nigel Farage looks set for a return as Clacton's MP, as Labour and the Conservatives say they won't be putting up candidates in the by-election he triggered yesterday. The Reform UK leader resigned and then said he'll stand again as he claimed investigations into his donations are politically driven. Our reporter Harrison Cable's spoken to people in his constituency.
5: People should be given a second chance in life. I don't really have any axe to grind.
6: Do you think that Nigel Farage will still be the MP when the...
7: Yeah, definitely.
8: I mean, I'm going to vote for the most anti-reform person I can possibly find because I don't want him anywhere near.
3: Back here, new figures show a driver was caught speeding at 72 miles an hour on a 30 road in Newport. It happened on the A4042 Kingsway, and it's one of the fastest speeds recorded by Gwent Police in a 30 zone last year. The RAC says driving at these speeds poses a serious danger. Iran says it's targeted 85 US military sites in the Middle East in retaliation for fresh American strikes overnight. Sirens have been heard in Bahrain and Kuwait. The US says it's punishment for attacks on tankers in the Strait of Hormuz yesterday. And a fast hydrogen-powered ferry could be running between Swansea and Devon by 2030, cutting the crossing to less than an hour. The service could operate up to 20 times a day.
1: Weather.
0: With Swansea Motor Auctions, now with additional Sinclair Group Partex sales on the second and last Friday of the month.
3: A dry and very warm day ahead with plenty of sunshine throughout, highs of 29. That's the latest. I'm Isabella Hudson.
1: Swansea Bay's best music with Lee and Claire at breakfast.
9: Hey, happy Wednesday.
10: Hello, good morning. It's Lee and Claire with you across South Wales.
9: And we'll get on some Harry Styles for you after. Beyonce.

0: for the, well, longest or most number of shows at Wembley.
1: Yeah, he got it in the last couple of days, didn't he?
0: After nice, isn't it?
1: The last gig. I know he had a wardrobe malfunction on his last gig, which amazed fans. Showed off his pants by accident.
0: Ah, oh, those, they love it, don't they? They love all that.
1: Yep.
0: They love all that.
1: Yep.
0: 80,000 people on the final gig, 12 shows, 12 sold out shows.
1: Yeah. Do you know, I'm honestly surprised. I'm really surprised. And I think they could have done more. I'm surprised Oasis didn't go for that.
0: Well.
1: And that record.
0: The current record holder, well, I say current, former record holder until old Harold Styles came along was Coldplay.
1: Yeah.
0: So 10 nights, they did 10 nights. Harry did 12.
1: Yeah. And I tell you what's why it's a better feat for Coldplay. And I'm not having a go at Harry.
0: Are you
1: going to
0: be mean about
1: all,
0: Harry
1: right?
0: Styles?
1: I'm not being mean.
0: You are. You're going to be mean.
1: No. All I'm going to say is Coldplay.
0: Oh, they got a full
1: Coldplay's
0: band.
1: 10 dates. No. Coldplay's 10 dates.
0: Yeah.
1: We're at Wembley, whilst they also had a world tour going on.
0: Right, yeah.
1: So they'd already visited places like Cardiff and other places like that, and then they did 10 dates in Wembley, also sold out.
0: I'll tell you
1: who's Harry, but Harry didn't do any dates around the UK. He just did Wembley.
0: I'll tell you who's got energy. Is Chris Martin's got energy, isn't he?
1: Yeah.
0: He's got a little glint in his eye when he's on stage. He's got a real zest for performing. And you see Gary Barlow, who now he said, "Oh, I can't do a circus anymore." He looks a little bit dead inside when he zoomed in. He's like, "Oh, you know, this is work, man. This is work. It's getting up in the, but this is hard work."
1: Oh.
0: Chris Martin just seems to love it. Laps it up, doesn't he?
1: It's constant. It's endless tour, and they've confirmed now the tour that he's on is going to extend into 2027. So he's just he's turning into another Elton John. He's just never going to stop touring.
0: He'll be a hologram in 25 years' time.
1: Yeah, for sure. Cannot help touring.
0: Let's hope he's still with us in 25 years' time.
1: I don't mean to take it away from Harry Styles. I'm just saying, you know, Chris Martin's done the whole world and 10 dates at Wembley, whereas Harry, you know, he did a couple of gigs in Holland, didn't he?
0: He did. Let me say this as a closing point. Both excellent artists.
1: Yes.
0: Yeah. And here's Blue.

0: Swansea Bay Radio, look at that, it's almost Friday. Well, Thursday tomorrow, but it's almost Friday. It's almost the weekend again.
1: We do like a Wednesday.
0: It'll be
1: the
0: Monday in a minute.
1: Sight. Yeah, it will be. Oh, it really will be.
0: Good, good. Keep moving on, isn't it? Keep plodding through the weeks until the kids are off on their holidays.
1: Look at that. Yeah, not long now until full-time parent mode on the way.
0: Activated.
1: Yep.
0: Bill saving. Activated. Kids eat for a pound. Activated.
1: I've just realised I'm going to be roped in, and I? Auntie Dita will be multiplied.
0: Kids eat for a pound will be all of that. Everything.
1: Yeah, we'll keep an eye on all of that. We'll figure out when all that's happening and where.
0: Yeah, not for you, for ourselves. We'll have some Jess and Jay on the way for you. Swansea Bay
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if you want to, stare if you want to, but I got to party. I'm up in the party. I'm glad that I got you, and it's alright. You got you a partner.

0: Take that, Swansea Bay Radio. Phil is coming up from 10 this morning. He's got the 10 at 10 and the workplace challenge for you too. Who was on the workplace challenge this week?
1: I think it was it RTL?
0: Yeah, it was RTL. Yeah.
1: Yeah. Yeah, so good luck to RTL. Halfway through the week, can you beat Plumwise, who are still sitting pretty at the top of the workplace challenge table?
0: I tell you what, they went for it on day one.
1: Week one.
0: They went in.
1: Absolutely nailed it.
0: Yeah, you've got to give it to them, haven't you? Yeah. Well, maybe not. Maybe you can beat them. Find out by the end of November. That's when they do the final, or Phil do the finals, isn't it?
1: But Yep.
0: Either way, Phil from 10 songs, 1 year on the 10 at 10. Can you fill us in with a little teaser?
1: Yes, so this was the year biggest films included Skyfall. So that'll tell Lee the year straight away. Ted was out this year, as well as The Dark Knight Rises and The Avengers. So the, what's it called? The Marvel Universe began in this year. It was the year everybody was watching Downton Abbey, The Voice UK launched.
0: Oh.
1: And Mrs. Brown's Boys became a huge hit in this year. And it was also the year Call the Midwife debuted.
0: Yeah. There
1: was an Olympic Games. That should give it away to 99% of people. Yeah. And one of the biggest songs this year was Gautier.
0: Ah, Someone That I Used to know. Yeah, good song that, to be fair. Good song. Mrs. Brown's Boys, not so good. But hey, that's my opinion. Not your opinion. Might be some of people still watch it.
1: Also, everyone was wearing coloured skinny jeans. So we were still in skinny jeans, but we were going for bright coloured skinny jeans.
0: Nice. White. Nice white, tight. Yeah, go with the white ones for me. But always,
1: I remember they were blues, pinks.
0: Drop a coffee on them.
1: All sorts of colours, yeah.
0: Don't do that. Phil is on the way from 10 at 10.
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0: Enjoy the rest of your Wednesday today. Phil coming up from 10. Shani is here from 3.
1: Yes, she's got a big fight this afternoon, which you can get involved with as well, as she'd love you to. 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
11: Have you noticed the way fans shout at football matches?
12: Oh, wake up!
11: That's because conveying your message with sound is the most effective way to communicate to the players on the pitch that they're rubbish. And this works in advertising too. You see, research shows how brands that use radio to amplify their advertising are 49% And this works in advertising too. You see, research shows how brands

0: temporary accommodation because they can't afford sky-high private rents. New figures show fewer than 1% of privately rented homes are affordable for people relying on housing benefits. Debbie Thomas from Swansea-based Crisis Cymru says living in temporary accommodation often means putting normal life on hold.
1: Now, this is an absolutely really difficult position to be in. Often people have to vacate those properties during the day. They can't have visitors. There's nowhere to cook. There's nowhere to do laundry.
0: The Welsh Government says it's committed to delivering more social homes. A man's body has been found on a public footpath in Llandaff in Cardiff. Emergency services were called yesterday evening to Blethyn Close, where paramedics confirmed he had died at the scene. Police say they're not treating the death as suspicious and his family has been told. A driver was caught doing 72 miles an hour on a 30 mile per hour road in Newport, according to new figures. It was clocked on the A4042 Kingsway and it's among the highest speeds recorded on a 30 road by Gwent Police last year. The RAC is warning the risk of speeding is severe. All the major political parties have announced they won't be running in the Clacton by-election triggered by the resignation of Nigel Farage. The Reform leader says he will re-stand for the Essex seat as he faces investigations over undeclared donations and insists he's done nothing wrong and the probe is politically driven. Anna Turley is the chair of the Labour Party.
2: Why should everyone dance to Nigel Farage's tune? He has a mandate, he's been elected. The Parliamentary Standards Commission should be allowed to do his work. All the evidence should be put before the British people and then we should make a decision. This kind of showcase sort of election is all about a distraction because he won't answer the questions.
0: And a new high-speed hydrogen-powered ferry could link Swansea with Devon for as little as £15. If approved, services could run up to 20 times a day and be in operation by 2030.
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0: A dry and very warm day ahead with plenty of sunshine throughout, highs of 29. That's the latest. I'm Isabella Hudson.
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5: 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It's Wednesday morning. This is your top 10 at 10 music coming up on the show today. We've got Gautier, we've got Alicia Keys, and we've got this.
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Alicia Keys and Girl on Fire on Swansea Bay Radio's Top 10 at 10 this morning. Have you guessed the year? 07740938500 if you think you know. Before that, Gautier and Somebody That I Used to Know, and Carly Rae Jepsen and Call Me Maybe. Coming from the year that the iPad 3 was unveiled, it included a brand new Retina display. Remember that one? Also, Psy's horse dancing went viral. Voter ID laws sparked controversy, and also One Direction mania swept the globe in this year too. Next to play on your Top 10 at 10, we've got the Lumineers and Ho Hey.

0: 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We're coming from the year that in Wales, the rugby team won the Grand Slam and we were very happy about that too. Also, Chris Coleman took over as Wales manager and St Asaph was awarded city status for the Jubilee in this year too. But in which year was it? 07740938500 or find us on our Facebook page this morning. Music still to play on the top 10 at 10. For a Wednesday, Ollie Mers and Flo Rida and Troublemaker is on the way next.
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0: James Arthur and Impossible on your top 10 of 10 this morning from the year that the Queen's Jubilee happened. It was Diamond Day for Britain. Also, the Curiosity rover landed on Mars and Obama was re-elected for a second term in this year. But which year was it? 07740938500. You can also find us on our Facebook page too. The winning answer coming up in the next 10 minutes.
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0: That's a great song. It's the Swedish House Mafia and Don't You Worry Child featuring John Martin. It's Phil Hoyles right through till 3 o'clock this afternoon. Every day after breakfast, Monday through Friday, we play the top 10 at 10.
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0: So, right, today we've got Deborah in Pencloud, we've got John Cole in Plasmal, Laura Jenkins in Landore, Simon in Bishopston, Kelly in Treborth, Gary Sullivan in Mantleton, and Rebecca Bennett in Lougher, all coming through with 2012 on the top 10 at 10 today, which it absolutely is. We'll play again tomorrow at the same time. 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
8: Top stories this hour. We're told the gap between having a home and facing homelessness is getting wider for thousands of people in Wales. More than 10,000 are now living in temporary accommodation as charities warn affordable private renting is disappearing for those on the lowest incomes with less. More than 10,000 are now living in temporary accommodation as charities warn affordable

0: He has been found on a footpath in the Llandaff area of Cardiff. Officers were called to Blessing Close just before seven last night. The man was declared dead at the scene. Police say they're not treating the death as suspicious, and his family has been told. No major political party is challenging Nigel Farage in a by-election he's triggered in Essex. He's facing an investigation about political donations and denies any wrongdoing. The Reform UK leader is standing down but will contest his own Clacton seat. Tory leader Kemi Badenoch says what started as people versus the establishment has become him up against comedian Count Binface.
1: Let's see what kind of campaign Count Binface runs and who the establishment really is. I think if it's the people versus the establishment, I think Nigel Farage might be looking like the establishment and Count Binface maybe the people. It is a fake by-election.
0: New figures show a driver was caught speeding at 72 miles an hour on a 30 road in Newport. It happened on the A4042 Kingsway and is one of the fastest speeds recorded by Gwent Police in a 30 zone last year. The RAC says driving at these speeds poses a serious danger. And a fast hydrogen-powered ferry could be running between Swansea and Devon by 2030, cutting crossing to less than an hour. The service should cost £15 and it run up to 20 times a day.
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0: A dry and very warm day ahead with plenty of sunshine throughout, highs of 29. That's the latest. I'm Isabella Hudson.
3: Hello, it's Phil. 3 till 3 o'clock this afternoon. It's Wednesday. It's the 8th of July. It's International Town Cries Day today.

0: It's Maroon 5 and This Love. Before that, Somba and Homewrecker. And we started the hour with Bruno Mars and The Lazy Song. Forecast for today, the temperatures are rising. It's going to be gorgeous today. Warmer tomorrow. And by the weekend, it's going to be like silly hot. High tide around about now in the bays. Just give or take half an hour or so. Showbiz for today, Wonderwall sees a huge 300% spike after England's nail-biting World Cup match. Also, fans are paying up to £450 for a moment with Sir David Jason. 450 quid. I wonder what you're spending that on. Music coming up on the show for you very soon from Jason Derulo.
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1: 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Just what you wanted. Look at you, cool guy, you got it. See the parties and diamonds. Sometimes when I close my eyes, 6 months of torture you sold to some forbidden paradise. I loved you truly.

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0: Ray and Where Is My Husband on Swansea Bay Radio. It's Phil Hoyles, right through till 3 o'clock this afternoon. Got some more showbiz news for you today, and Lewis Capaldi has announced a global live stream from BST Hyde Park show, which is making news today. Also, Taylor Swift and Travis's wedding's tackiest moments have been revealed. She does want to know about things like that. And also, Matt Damon attends the London premiere of his new film, The Odyssey, on Monday, as confirmed by the makers behind the movie. All of that making news for a very warm Wednesday morning. It's for Hoyles through till 3. Got some great music coming up before 12 noon. Music up next from Dua Lipa.
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1: 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It's Swansea Bay Radio. It's Phil till 3 o'clock today. Now, if you've ever found yourself wandering around the house with your phone held in the air shouting, "Can you hear me now?" Well, there's definitely something to be said for you are not alone. A new report suggests that millions of us are still battling patchy mobile coverage despite years of promises about better 4G and 5G services. In fact, the research shows that UK ranks bottom of the G7 countries when it comes to mobile network performance. So whilst we're all being told about faster speeds and next generation networks, many of us would settle for just being able to make a call without standing in the garden, leaning out the bedroom window, or balancing in one particular spot in the kitchen. So if you can come through with some song suggestions today, it's a lot easier than sometimes getting a signal. Your number is 07740938500. You can also get in touch on the Nation Player and of course our Facebook page as well. The winning song will play as the topical tune in about 10 minutes time on 102.1 FM, on DAB digital radio, and online at the Nation Player. Let's get your latest news for Swansea updated next.
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8: The top stories this hour. Homelessness charities say Wales is facing a growing housing crisis, with thousands of people stuck in temporary accommodation because they can't afford sky-high private rents. New figures show fewer than 1% of privately rented homes are affordable for people relying on housing benefits. Debbie Thomas from Swansea-based Crisis Cymru says living in temporary accommodation often means putting normal life on hold.
9: Now, this is an absolutely really difficult position to be in. Often people have to vacate those properties during the day. They can't have visitors. There's nowhere to cook. There's nowhere to do laundry.
8: The Welsh Government says it's committed to delivering more social homes. A man's body has been found on a public footpath in Llandaff in Cardiff. Emergency services were called yesterday evening to more social homes. A man's body has been found on a public footpath in Llandaff in

0: by the resignation of Nigel Farage. The Reform leader says he will re-stand for the Essex seat as he faces investigations over undeclared donations and insists he's done nothing wrong and the probe is politically driven. Anna Turley is the chair of the Labour Party.
1: Why should everyone dance to Nigel Farage's tune? He has a mandate, he's been elected. The Parliamentary Standards Commission should be allowed to do his work. All the evidence should be put before the British people and then we should make a decision. This kind of showcase sort of election is all about a distraction because he won't answer the questions.
0: And a new high-speed hydrogen-powered ferry could link Swansea with Devon for as little as £15. If approved, services could run up to 20 times a day and be in operation by 2030.
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0: A dry and very warm day ahead with plenty of sunshine throughout, highs of 29. That's the latest. I'm Isabella Hudson.
3: It's another gorgeous day today, isn't it? And it's going to be building temperature-wise over the next few days. I think the peak of the weather is going to be on Friday. Right, let's get you back to the music. This is Kylie and Can't Get You Out of My Head.

0: 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It's Alex Warren and Ordinary on Swansea Bay Radio. And before that, Kylie.
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0: So let's talk about the Topical Tune today. If you've ever found yourself wandering around your house with your phone held in the air shouting, "Can you hear me now? What about now? Now?" Then you're definitely not alone. A new report suggests that millions of us are still battling patchy mobile coverage despite years of promises about better 4G and 5G services. We've been promised this for like ever. In fact, the research shows the UK ranks at the bottom of all the G7 countries when it comes to mobile network performance. So whilst we're all being told about faster speeds and next generation networks, many of us who are just settled for being able to make a phone call without standing in the garden. How nice would that be? Coming through, some song suggestions today. We've got Toto, Hold a Line, from Ree in the Uplands. Lady Gaga, Telephone, that's from Kieran Brooks in Sketty. Sean O'Connor in Forest Fach says Stereo MVs and Connected. Loving that. Marcus Sterling down the marina says No Doubt and Don't Speak. Lowry in Morriston says Adele and Hello. The Calling and Wherever You Will Go, that's coming in from Dan Falconer in Calais. And Eric Prydz and Calling Me from Toby Mercer in Bryn Mill today. Such a great batch of songs. Gonna go with this one. It's Lady Gaga and Telephone as today's Topical Tune. Good afternoon.

0: Oh, we could have gone for any one of those suggestions today. Absolutely corkers. Right then, we'll play again with another topical tune at the same time tomorrow on Swansea Bay Radio. Right then, still come up within the hour. We've got day three of the Workplace Challenge. Our team this week, RTL, currently on 12. How are they going to fare today? All the details coming up within the next 30. Swansea Bay Radio.
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0: It's Eternal, I Wanna Be the Only One. It's Phil, it's Swansea Bay Radio on a very hot Wednesday. How are you coping at the moment? It's going to get warmer tomorrow. At the peak of the temperatures, by the looks of it, is going to be on Friday. Not as warm as the heat wave was back in June. However, it is still going to be very, very warm. So check in on your family and friends and those who are vulnerable and drink plenty of fluids today as well. If you fancy doing something over the next few days, apart from sitting on an AC unit, Annie is being performed at the World's Millennium Centre. That's until the 18th. Billy Ocean is at Cardiff Castle. That's going to be in a couple of days' time. And also Jules Holland and his Rhythm and Blues Orchestra is going to be at Swansea Arena on the 11th. If you've got something happening, drop me a line. Let me know the details. 07740938500 is your WhatsApp number. We'll talk about that on the show for you shortly. Right, music coming up on the show before your workplace challenge from Britney and Coldplay. Swansea Bay
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0: So it's the Workplace Challenge, and with us at the moment, we got our team for this week, RTL, Chris and the crew. Hello.
2: Hiya, fella, right?
0: I'm not so bad. Now, just paint the picture for me at the moment. Where are you, mate?
2: Cheddar, down in Somerset, yeah?
0: Okay, you're in Cheddar, and literally, where are you, on a building?
2: On the roof, at the moment.
0: Are you safe?
2: Of course we are. Always work safely.
0: All right, okay. So, how high is the roof?
2: 7 metres, I think. 7 metres, ground to the edge of the roof.
0: Oh, wow. So, and what's the view like up there at the moment? It's been years since I've been to Cheddar.
2: Stunning. Mendip Hills, pretty much all the way around there. Clear sky, it's not a cloud in the sky, Chris.
3: No, it's beautiful.
2: It's beautiful.
0: It's a gorgeous day to be on a roof, actually, isn't it?
2: Probably a bit too hot, but yeah, it's just not too bad.
0: Absolutely. All right, we know you're working, so we'll get on to this then. Tell us about RTL, first of all.
2: Like I said before, building and roofing, predominantly roofing. So we do all types of roofing, whether it be flat roof, pitch roof, all the systems, liquid, felt, slate, tiling. All over the country, hence why we're down here in Cheddar at the moment.
0: It's good to be sought after, isn't it?
2: It is, mate. It is.
0: Good man. All right, there we go. A load of questions lined up. You're up to 12 on the Workplace Challenge so far. Are you ready to play today?
2: Yes, I'm ready.
0: Okay, your time starts now. What's the highest grossing movie franchise of all time?
2: Titanic.
0: No.
2: Jurassic Park.
0: No.
2: Avengers.
0: No.
2: Park.
0: It's Marvel. What characters lived in 221 Baker Street?
2: Sherlock Holmes. Sherlock Holmes.
0: Yes. What artist is famous for painting the melting clocks?
2: Melting.
0: Clocks.
2: Melting clocks. Park.
0: It's Salvador Dali. What's the longest running show on Broadway?
2: Les Miserables.
0: No.
2: Cat.
0: It's Phantom of the Opera. Where do the fictional characters of The Simpsons live?
2: Springfield.
0: Yes. Yep. Which band released the album Abbey Road?
2: Beatles.
0: Yes. Who directed the movie Jaws?
2: Spielberg.
0: Yes. Which superhero is also known as the Caped Crusader?
2: Batman.
0: Yes. How long's an Olympic-sized swimming pool?
2: 50 meters.
0: Yes, just in there. Right then, you did very well. Had six for today. That takes your total so far to 18.
2: Excellent.
0: That's not too shabby at all, is it?
2: No, we'll take that. I'm 2 days to go still, so it's looking good.
0: Excellent. Listen, have a great day. How long are you going to be on the roof for? Do you know?
2: Oh, half hour, 45 minutes, Chris. Hopefully.
0: Oh, it's not too long. Well, look. You'll need a can or two when you get down, probably.
2: We'll probably wait till after work, yeah.
0: All right, listen, have a great one, right? We'll speak to you again tomorrow.
2: Cheers, sir. See you tomorrow.
0: All right, speak to you tomorrow. You take care, right?
2: Bye-bye.
0: Bye-bye. Well, we've never done the Workplace Challenge on a roof before. Loving that. The team from RTL, now on 18. They're back tomorrow with 2 days still to play. They're doing really well. If you fancy being on the Workplace Challenge, drop me a line. 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

0: It's Taylor Swift, I Knew It, I Knew You, on Swansea Bay Radio. So she's making news in the showbiz today. I mean, let's be fair, she makes news in the showbiz basically every day. But today, it's a bit of a swipe at the wedding, really. Taylor Swift and Travis's wedding's tackiest moments have been revealed in the showbiz. I mean, some people may be calling it tacky. However, she was giving away cars and Cartier watches in a competition after the wedding ceremony. I mean, that sounds pretty awesome.
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0: So he's hiding himself away at the moment. He's busy writing the brand new album. We'll tell you all about it as soon as we hear anything at all. Lewis Capaldi and Stay Love. Great song. Right then, it's Wednesday. It's the 8th of July. How are we finding you today? Hopefully staying nice and cool. If not, maybe sitting on the fridge is an idea for this afternoon. If you want to drop me a line, 07740938500 is the number. Let's get your latest news for Swansea updated today. Swansea
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9: The top stories this hour. Boxer Joe Cordina has appeared in court charged with assault and threatening someone with a weapon after a row outside a petrol station in Cardiff. Prosecutors say another man, Jamie O'Brien, also faces assault charges relating to an incident outside Pantwyn service station in February. Our reporter Isabella Hudson has more.
10: Well, Cordina wasn't required to attend today's short hearing at Cardiff Magistrates Court, where it was heard the charges both men face are against each other. It comes as Cordina, who's twice held the IBF super featherweight world title, was set for a US title fight, but that's now off after his visa was denied. The judge says the 34-year-old must appear in court later this month.
9: Donald Trump has vowed to denuke Iran after the country's traded strikes overnight. The US president's called the Iranian regime liars and thinks their temporary truce is over. There are calls for more affordable homes to be built as figures show more than 10,000 people are stuck in temporary accommodation across Wales. Charity Crisis Cymru has warned renting has become unaffordable for those on the lowest incomes, with only 1% of privately rented homes covered by housing benefit. Debbie Thomas is from Swansea-based Crisis Skylight.
11: It makes every aspect of life really difficult when you don't have a stable place to call home. When people are coming to us, we know that

0: Manchester says a national care service is being developed aiming to deliver social care that's free when people need it and to improve safeguarding for vulnerable people.
1: Weather. 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
0: Fine and sunny and feeling very warm or hot across Wales. A little cooler along the coast, a high of 31 degrees. That's the latest. I'm Alex Hulse.
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0: It's Rihanna, it's Don't Stop the Music, it's Phil Hoyles on Swansea Bay Radio. You know, sometimes, you've probably heard this yourself, especially, it's a bit of a, one of those old wives' tales, right? When people say, what do you do to cool down? Oh, you drink a cup of tea. Cups of tea, that'll cool you down. Never understood it, right? Never understood how that is even possible. Drinking something really hot, how does that cool you down? Well, I was watching YouTube last night and it had the answer, and it's not very it's not very nice. It's very grim because it makes you so hot, you begin to sweat even more, and that will cool you down, allegedly. I don't know. I mean, it's the very thing I don't like in the sunshine. I want to stay fresh. I want to stay nice and cool. I don't want to be all sweaty. That's not what I want to do. So drinking tea will make you hotter, inadvertently. I mean, it'll make you sweat, which then makes you cooler. It's clear as mud, isn't it? But I just don't want to feel all sticky, so I'm not going to do that. Tips, if you would, for staying cool today. 07740938500, as long as it doesn't involve sweating. Right, Mabel, on the way for you next. It's Phil on Swansea Bay Radio on 102.1 FM, on DAB and online at The Nation Play.
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0: It's Chapel Roan on Swansea Bay Radio. It's Good Luck, Babe. It's Phil through till three this afternoon. If you're celebrating your birthday in this gorgeous weather today, a very happy birthday to you today. You're celebrating with Kevin Bacon, who's in loads of movies back in the day. He's just known for the ads now, isn't he? I don't think he starred in a movie for ages. He was in the Invisible Man movie, wasn't he, back in like the 90s? Wasn't he in that? I'm sure he was in that. Pauline Quirk also celebrating today. She celebrates her 67th. Joan Osborne is celebrating too at 64. And Jaden Smith is celebrating as Jaden turns 28. On the day that in 1996, it was a bit of a benchmark day in music history because Spice Girls released their debut single, Wannabe, in the UK on this very day in 1996. It shot to number one, setting Spice Mania in motion that would last for years.
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0: It's Olivia Rodrigo on Swansea Bay Radio. So let's talk sport for a second. I don't know. You're probably thinking, what? Phil is talking sport. Wimbledon is in play at the moment, of course. That's running for the next few days. And also, of course, in the World Cup, England v Norway, 10 p.m. on Saturday. That's my limit. Although saying that, kind of sporty related, hot off the press this one. Rumour has it that ITV bosses are reportedly in advanced talks to sign up 67-year-old Olympic skating legend Christopher Dean for I'm a Celebrity, Get Me Out of Here. He retired, didn't he, in inverted commas, he and Jane, last year. So they're hoping that at least one of them will be signing up for the jungle this year. We shall keep you posted as and when that happens. Wednesday, 8th of July, Phil, through till 3 this afternoon. Music still to play from George Ezra on the way for you next.
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0: 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Got some great music coming up as well. Before that, though, let's get your latest news for Swansea updated right here for you next.
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6: The top stories this hour. A court's heard boxer Joe Cordina's accused of assault and threatening someone with a weapon after a row outside a petrol station in Cardiff. Prosecutors say another man, Jamie O'Brien, is also charged with assault following February's incident at Pentwyn service station. Our reporter Isabella Hudson has more.
7: Well, Cordina wasn't in court for today's brief hearing where it was heard both men's charges are against each other. The 34-year-old twice an IBF world champion had been gearing up for a major title fight in the US. That's now collapsed after he was refused a visa. He's due before a judge later this month.
6: More than 10,000 people are stuck in temporary accommodation across Wales as charities warn renting's becoming unaffordable for those on the lowest incomes. Swansea-based Crisis Cymru says less than 1% of private rented homes can now be covered by housing benefit. Debbie Thomas from the charity says it's not fair that people don't have settled homes.
8: So in the meantime, people are looking to the private rented sector to see if there's something affordable out there for them. But with these issues with housing benefit just not being up to scratch and not covering the true cost of rent, it's very difficult then.
6: The Welsh Government says it's committed to delivering more social homes. A 40-year-old man from Llanelli has been jailed for 22 years after being found guilty of a campaign of sexual offences against a girl under the age of 15. Swansea Crown Court heard Damien Jones's offences of rape, sexual assault and encouraging a child to take part in sexual activity happened between 2013 and 2021. Mental health services in Wales are set to shift towards same-day support with 21 sites already up and running and more on the way. The Deputy Minister has outlined plans for a national care service, promising social care that's free at the point of need and stronger protection for vulnerable people. And Virgin Media has been handed a record fine for stopping millions of customers from cancelling their contracts. Regulator Ofcom's issued a £28 million punishment after it found the firm put people through unreasonable hassle when trying to switch provide contracts. Regulator Ofcom's issued a £28 million punishment after it

0: It's Alex Warren and Fever Dream. New album out next month on the 28th. It's called Wild Child. It's a bit hot, isn't it? It's a bit hot. Apparently, it's not going to be lasting too long, though. The Met Office are officially declaring the third heatwave at the moment, but apparently we face weekend of storms. It's going to be going from dry, sunny weather to lots of rain and maybe even some thunderstorms as well. I do love thunderstorms. I'm not going to lie. Love them. The louder and the brighter, you know, the whole lightning thing. Oh, I love it all. I'd be a storm chaser if I was in America. Also making news in the papers today, A Rich Life is about friends, health and moments of joy. Yes, all of that making news. If you fancy dropping us a line today, 07740938500 is the number. You can also get in touch on the Nation Player. If you haven't got that on your device yet, don't know what's going on, need to do it. You need to do it. Go to your app store, download for free, and you can also listen to us on the Nation Player too. And of course, you can listen on the smart speakers at home and at the workplace.
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1: It's Becky Hill featuring Topic and My Heart Goes La-Di-Da. Don't forget you can catch Lee and Claire on Breakfast tomorrow morning, nice and early from 6 on Swansea Bay Radio. There's a huge drama online today as ITV producers have confirmed that the current crop of Love Island contestants inside the villa will not be allowed to watch or even find out the score of the massive footy match against Norway this Saturday night. I'm sure they'd be fine with that, won't they? I mean, do they know when the match is, even? Do they know what day it is? I don't know. I don't care. That's making news today. If you fancy getting in touch, 07740938500 is the number. On the day that in 2003, this is a bit grim, a tooth from the mouth of Elvis, along with a lock of his hair and a gold record, sold for $100,000 at auction. Now, my question instantly is, how on earth, how on earth did they get the tooth and the lock of hair? I hope he was aware. Music coming up on the show for you next from Mark Ronson and Amy Winehouse.
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0: It's The Script featuring will.i.am and Hall of Fame. It's Phil Hoyles on Swansea Bay Radio. How are you today? How's the sunshine getting to you? Storms by the weekend. Don't worry too much. Forecast for today is not looking too bad. Lots of sunshine, highs around 25 degrees, high tide in the bay. Well, it happened about an hour ago, so the next one in about 12 hours' time. That kind of narrows it down a bit. In the papers today, a UK version of the world's biggest jackpot game, Powerball, is set to launch this month. And also in the papers today, a study reveals your mind is actually at its sharpest between 55 and 60. Well, that's a lie for starters.
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5: Welcome back to Costa Coffee's Iced Coffee Forecast. 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Today, there'll be unexpected adventures moving in from the east, with high chances of bumping into friends and conversations that go on longer than planned. 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

0: It's a great song, isn't it? Holly Humberstone. It's called White Noise. This is Swansea Bay Radio. We're playing the biggest songs across Swansea Bay, rain or shine. It's gorgeous out there today and will be tomorrow and on Friday. I think the peak of the temperatures is going to be on Friday before apparently storms roll in across the weekend. We'll give you more details about that a little nearer the time. Right, that is it for the show today. I'll be back tomorrow, straight after breakfast with Lee and Claire, with another Top 10 at 10. We go and start that, of course, at 10 o'clock tomorrow morning. Stand by, Shani is on the way with your big drive home for a Wednesday. Your latest news is on the way next.
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9: The top stories this hour. A case has appeared in court of boxer Joe Cordina, who's charged with assault and threatening someone with a weapon after a row outside a petrol station in Cardiff. Prosecutors say another man, Jamie O'Brien, also faces assault charges relating to an incident outside Pentwyn service station in February. Our reporter Isabella Hudson has more.
10: Well, Cordina wasn't required to attend today's short hearing at Cardiff Magistrates Court, where it was heard the charges both men face are against each other. It comes as Cordina, who's held the IBF super featherweight world title, was set for a US title fight, but that's now off after his visa was denied. The judge says the 34-year-old must appear in court later this month.
9: Donald Trump says the ceasefire with Iran is over following renewed strikes overnight. The US president, who's attending a NATO summit in Turkey, has also warned Tehran he'll denuke the country. There are calls for more affordable homes to be built, as figures show more than 10,000 people are stuck in temporary accommodation across Wales. Charity Crisis Cymru has warned renting has become unaffordable for those on the lowest incomes, with only 1% of privately rented homes covered by housing benefit. Debbie Thomas is from the Swansea-based Crisis Skylight.
11: It makes every aspect of life really difficult when you don't have a stable place to call home. When people are coming to us, we know that there's very long lists for social housing. We know that there are efforts to boost social housing, but that will take time.
9: The Welsh Government says it's committed to delivering more social homes. A man from Llanelli has been jailed for 22 years after being found guilty of a string of sexual offences against a girl under 15 over 8 years. 40-year-old Damien Jones was convicted of rape, sexual assault and inciting a child into sexual activity. And there are plans to make mental health care easier to access in Wales, with same-day support available. The Deputy Minister says a national care service is being developed, aiming to deliver social care that's free when people need it.
6: Weather.
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9: staying warm and sunny across Wales, a high of 31 degrees. Clear overnight with some mist and fog. Another hot and sunny one tomorrow. That's the latest. I'm Alex Hultz. Swansea
5: Bay! It's just gone 3 o'clock. More Swansea Bay's best music next. Savage Garden, Somber, and this from Katy Perry. Swansea Bay. From Katy Perry.

0: What a tune, Savage Garden, to the moon and back. This is Saunty Bay Radio with, of course, Saunty Bay's best music. We are the home of Lee and Claire at breakfast. And yes, in the sunshine, baby.
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0: Okay, so today is Be a Kid Again Day. I love how Americans have so many random national days, but today is Be a Kid Again Day. Growing up has got its perks, like you can stay up late, you know, eat what you want. You got your adult money and free will. However, being a kid was pretty brilliant too, you know. No bills, 6 weeks off in the summer, and your biggest worry was whether your Tamagotchi was still alive. So today's Big Five question is, what is something you loved as a kid that you would happily do again? Get in touch via the socials. We'll count down the Big Five just after five. Coming up next on Saunty Bay Radio, more of Saunty Bay's best music from Mimi Webb, Taylor Swift and Blue.
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0: Alan, Blue Flyby. This is Swansea Bay Radio in the sunshine. So, big five question today. What is something you loved as a kid that you'd happily do again? Sarah says, building dens in the living room. That's actually one of the fun things about having kids, is that you get to do all the fun stuff that you did as a kid, but with your kids. And you're just saying, yeah, it's because the kids want to do it. Really, you just want to do it. Or is that just me? Mark, riding my BMX until the streetlights came on. Emma says, watching The Simpsons after school. I love The Simpsons. And Craig says, playing Kirby in the street. God, do you know what? I haven't played that in years. I need to do that one. Anyway, keep your answers coming in on the socials. We'll connect on the big five just after five.
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2: Hi, good afternoon to you. I'm Jules Buckley, coping fairly well for the M4 so far this Wednesday afternoon. Quite slow from Morriston, though, out towards the motorway. If you're using the A48, heading past the north of Clace, the westbound side slow out towards the motorway 246 at Llangavellach. Queues to the west of Swansea, eastbound side of Mumbles Road, very slow at queuing towards the Black Pearl Lights. And Sketty Cross towards Calais Square, Gower Road, is seeing patchy queues on that outbound side as well this afternoon.
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0: Ariana Grande and Hate That I Made You Love Me. I'm Shani. This is Auntie Bay Radio. So your big five question today. What is something you loved as a kid that you would happily do again? Kelly says climbing trees. I loved climbing trees. I think I could still probably climb them. I just couldn't get back down now. Nathan, I'm laughing because if you know me, you'll know why I'm giggling. Nathan says spending hours building Lego. Okay, yeah, that's something I still do. Amy, playing hide and seek. Ben says water fights in the summer holidays. Bring it on. Laura, Saturday morning cartoons in PJs. And Steve, collecting Pokemon cards. Keep your answers coming in on the socials. We'll count down the big five just after five.
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8: The top stories this hour. A 68-year-old man's died taking part in an SAS-style endurance event on Penavan in the Brecon Beacons. Our reporter Jess Payne has more.
9: Dyfed Powys police say they were called to reports of welfare concerns at around 11 o'clock on Saturday morning. They say Mountain Rescue and the ambulance service were also called. His death isn't being treated as suspicious. The Fan Dance Race Series event was taking place at the time, and organisers Avalanche Endurance Events say their thoughts are with the family and are working to support them.
8: Donald Trump says the temporary US ceasefire with Iran is over as both sides traded renewed strikes overnight. The US says it's punishing Tehran after three tankers came under fire in the Strait of Hormuz. Mr. Trump's also warned the country could expect more attacks. Campaigners say they're shocked that so many drivers are still ignoring 20-mile-an-hour speed limits in Wales. New figures show more than 32,000 motorists across the UK were caught driving at 30 miles an hour or more in 20 zones last year. Sarah Philpott from Swansea-based group Living Streets says the limit saves lives.
10: I mean, the legislation is there for a reason. While it might feel inconvenient for drivers, the data does show that since the legislation was introduced in 2023, there have been fewer deaths.
8: A court's heard boxer Joe Cordina is accused of assault and threatening someone with a weapon after a row outside a petrol station in Cardiff. Prosecutors say another man, Jamie O'Brien, is also charged with assault at Pentwyn service station in February. The 34-year-old will appear in court later this month. It means the twice IBF world champion won't be going to the US for a major title fight, as the case has led to his visa being refused. And younger children will be able to use e-gates at UK airports as the summer holidays begin. The Home Office has announced children aged 8 and 9 are now eligible to use the facial scanners.
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8: Staying warm and sunny across Wales, a high of 31 degrees. Clear overnight with some mist and fog. Another hot and sunny one tomorrow. That's the latest. I'm Alex Hulse.
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0: All right then. So today in America, it is Be a Kid Again Day. I love their random national days. Obviously, you know, growing up has its perks, you know, adult money. You can stay up late, eat whatever you want, but honestly, being a kid was pretty brilliant too. No bills, 6 weeks off in the summer. Your biggest worry was whether your Tamagotchi was still alive. So your Big Five question today is, what's something you loved as a kid that you'd happily do again? Rachel says roller skating. I know grown-ups who do that. Tom, playing football until it got dark. Michelle, making daisy chains. Yeah, I love that. Reese going crabbing in Rotherslade. And Beth playing on the swings. Keep your answers coming in. We'll count down the Big Five just after five. This now on Swansea Bay Radio, it's Ray.

0: What a tune, Asher, featuring Pitbull and DJ Got Us Falling in Love Again. Honestly, I absolutely loved seeing Pitbull live in Cardiff last Saturday with my son Buddy. We literally had the best time. We danced, Little John was amazing, our bald caps were on point. It was just incredible. This is Swansea Bay Radio.
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1: Hello again, I'm Jules Buckley. Good afternoon. As for the M4, not faring too badly. Westbound getting busy to Bagland 41 and queuing above the M4 junction 43, the Llandarcy roundabout. Cecil Rhodes queuing in towards Gowerton. Sketty to Calais, heading west away from Swansea. Quite slow going on Gower Road. Cockett Road busy both ways, of course, too. To the west of the city, Mumbles Road queuing around the Black Pearl Lights. And then just past Singleton Park, eastbound, quite slow too, towards Swansea.
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0: 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Actress Maya Hawke turns 28 today from Stranger Things to, honestly, a growing film career. She's amazing. Jaden Smith, also 28 today. And finally, the legendary Kevin Bacon celebrating his 68th birthday. No way. There is no way I would say he's 68. Maybe like 38, 48 maybe, but not 68. Happy birthday to them all. And if you're celebrating as well, have an awesome one.
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0: 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Afternoon, I'm Sharni. 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Seriously, there's always something happening. Coming up, we've got Luke Combs, UK, 17th of July. We've got the Night of Queens with the Bohemians. Martin Kemp live on stage later in the year. 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
12: Hello again, I'm Jules Buckley. Queues into Swansea, Oystermouth Road slow eastbound through the city centre. Marcel Street queuing inbound too. Cockage Road towards Station Road slow going. Sketty towards Calais, Gower Road seeing delays. And the westbound side of the Mumbles Road queuing past Ashley Road heading through towards the Blackpill Light. Stockham's Corner quite slow in Neath. M4 slowing up west of Baglan and east around Llansamlet. And the 465's queuing down to the M4. Down towards Llandarcy.
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0: Take That, and You're a Superstar. I'm Shani. This is Swansea Bay Radio with, of course, Swansea Bay's best music. Now, the big five question today, what is something you loved as a kid that you would happily do again? Jason says building sandcastles. Chloe eating Angel Delight straight from the bowl. Lee playing tag in the street. And Claire, blanket forts and pretending the floor was lava. I love it. And we'll be counting down your big five just after five. Swansea Bay Radio.
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5: The top stories this hour. A 68-year-old man has died after getting into difficulty during an SAS-style endurance event in the Brecon Beacons. Emergency services were called to Penavan at the weekend, and reporter Jess Payne has the details.
6: We're told police, paramedics and mountain rescue teams were called to South Wales' highest peak on Saturday morning at around 11 o'clock. Dyfed Powys Police say the death isn't being treated as suspicious and his family have been told. It happened during the Fan Dance Race Series. Organisers Avalanche Endurance Events has said its thoughts are with the family and they're working to support them.
5: Donald Trump is claiming a ceasefire with Iran is over. The US president has hinted at fresh strikes, saying his forces will probably attack again tonight and there's not a thing Iran can do to stop it. Tehran has reportedly responded with a threat to close the vital Strait of Hormuz to oil ships. The Prime Minister says Nigel Farage has run himself into a cul-de-sac after the Reform leader formally stood down as an MP. He'll aim to regain the Clacton seat in a by-election, but it's being boycotted by the other major parties. A 40-year-old man from Llanelli has been jailed for 22 years after being found guilty of a campaign of sexual offences against a girl under 15. Swansea Crown Court heard Damien Jones' offences of rape, sexual assault and encouraging a child to take part in sexual activity happened between 2013 and 2021. Road safety campaigners say too many motorists are still ignoring 20-mile-an-hour limits in Wales. The ROC's revealed more than 32,000 drivers in the UK were caught travelling at least 50% over the speed limit in 20 zones last year. Sarah Philpotts is from Swansea-based group Living Streets. She says she's shocked by the statistics.
7: The data shows that there have been 10 fewer deaths. I mean, that's no small number. That's 10 lives saved. Slower speeds do mean that people are more likely to feel safe when they're out walking or wheeling.
4: Weather.
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5: Sunny this evening across Wales, dry and clear tonight, a low of 12 degrees, very warm and sunny tomorrow, a high of 33. That's the latest, I'm Alex Hulse.
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0: 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I'm Shani. 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
1: The final big five of the day, coming in hot.
0: All right, so today in America, it's Be a Kid Again Day. So your big five question was, what's something you loved as a kid that you'd happily do again? Let's count them down. At number five, Laura says Saturday morning cartoons in her pajamas. Four, Ben, war fights in the summer holidays. At number three, Michelle, making daisy chains. I loved doing that. I do need to do that again. At number two, Amy, playing hide and seek. And at number one, it had to be this one, just because it made me chuckle more than anything, because... well, yeah, it was Nathan spending hours building Lego, which is something I still do, but hey ho. Anyway, new Big Five coming your way tomorrow. This now on Swansea Bay Radio is Justin Timberlake.
2: 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Keep looking at me. 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
8: Good afternoon, I'm Jules Buckley. The A465 is quite slow from Neath down to the M4. Just queues towards 43 Llandarcy. The motorway slow east around 44 Llansamnet and 45 up the hill to 46 westbound towards Llangefelach. Seen delays as well. Fendrod Way quite slow either side of the road on Swansea Enterprise Park. Mumbles Road, Oystermouth Road in Swansea slow by St Helens. Busy west on Mumbles Road to the Blackpill Lights. That is queuing too.
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0: Smells Aloud and Love Machine. We are the home of Lee and Claire at breakfast. We are Swansea Bay Radio. Don't forget, of course, Lee and Claire back tomorrow with their question tomorrow. Tomorrow's question is 37% of people said this is the household chore they like the most. That's got me stumped, that one. If it was dislike the most, maybe, but not like the most. Anyway, don't forget, Lee and Claire back tomorrow morning from 6 only on Swansea Bay Radio.
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0: We are the home of Lee and Claire Breakfast. We are Swansea Bay Radio. Now, today's random national day is a bit of a mixed bag. First up, it is World Allergy Day. Loads of people I know have been sneezing their way through the week this week. You're not alone. It's also National Video Game Day. So whether you're, I don't know, you're a Mario Kart, an EA Sports fan, a Minecraft, Call of Duty, or me, Sonic the Hedgehog, Sega. Anyway, it's one of those days. Do you know video games? It's one of those things that you do and you're like, oh, do you know what? I've got half an hour. I'll play for half an hour. And then 3 hours later, you're like, oops, I've just lost 3 hours of my life.
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5: Good afternoon, I'm Jules Buckley. The A465 is quite slow from Neath down to the M4, just queues towards 43 Llandarcy. The motorway slow east around 44 Llansamnet and 45 up the hill to 46 westbound towards Llangefelach. Seen delays as well. Fendrod Way quite slow either side of the road on Swansea Enterprise Park. Mumbles Road, Oystermouth Road in Swansea slow by St Helens. Busy west on Mumbles Road to the Blackpill Lights. That is queuing too.
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5: The top stories this hour. A 68-year-old man has died taking part in an SAS-style endurance event on Penavan in the Brecon Beacons. Our reporter Jess Payne has more.
6: David Powis police say they were called to reports of welfare concerns at around 11 o'clock on Saturday morning. His death isn't being treated as suspicious. The Fandance Race Series event was taking place at the time, and organisers Avalanche Endurance Events say their thoughts are with the family and are working to support them.
5: US President Donald Trump has hinted there could be more strikes on the way for Iran, saying a ceasefire between the two countries is over. Tehran has threatened to close a vital shipping route in response. Nigel Farage is officially no longer an MP after standing down. He hopes to regain the Clacton seat in the by-election. With the main Westminster parties boycotting it, novelty candidate Count Binface could be his main opponent. A man from Llanelli has been jailed for 22 years after being found guilty of a string of sexual offences against a girl under 15. A court heard 40-year-old Damien Jones's offences took place over 8 years. He was convicted of rape, sexual assault and inciting a child into sexual activity. Campaigners say they're shocked so many drivers are still ignoring 20-mile-an-hour speed limits in Wales. New figures show more than 32,000 motorists across the UK were caught driving at 30 miles an hour or more in 20 zones last year. Sarah Philpott from Swansea-based group Living Street says the limit saves lives.
7: The legislation is there for a reason. While it might feel inconvenient for drivers, the data does show that since the legislation was introduced in 2023, there have been fewer deaths.
5: And Arthur Ferries continued his remarkable run at Wimbledon. He's become just the fifth British man to reach the semi-finals in the Open era after beating Italian ninth seed Flavio Cobolli in straight sets.
1: Weather.
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5: Sunny this evening across Wales, dry and clear tonight, a low of 12 degrees, very warm and sunny tomorrow, a high of 33. That's the latest. I'm Alex Hulse.
0: Saundy Bay's best music continues next. Tayo Cruz, we've got Bruno Mars, Taylor Swift's Anti-Hero. First up, though, a song that's in my top five favourite ever songs ever. It's New Radicals.

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Swansea Bay Radio with, of course, Swansea Bay's best music. So, celebrity birthdays for today. Actress Maya Hawke turns 28 today from Stranger Things to, honestly, a growing film career. She's amazing. Jaden Smith, also 28 today. And finally, the legendary Kevin Bacon celebrating his 68th birthday. No way. There is no way I would say he's 68. Maybe like 38, 48 maybe, but not 68. Happy birthday to them all. And if you're celebrating as well, have an awesome one.

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7: Good evening, hi to you, I'm Jules Buckley. The M4 looks fairly clear now. Any earlier queues have eased off quite nicely. Slightly slow up towards Ponta Dawe for the A4067 on that northbound side. Vivian Road heading towards Sketty Cross is still queuing too. Gower Road heading away from there up the hill towards Calais Square, seeing one or two delays. And still quite slow around Oystermouth Square for the Mumbles Road, and the westbound side of Mumbles Road queuing. Singleton Park slow heading west to the Black Pearl Lights.
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0: Swansea Bay's best music right here on Swansea Bay Radio. Afternoon, I'm Charlie. Now, if you're looking for a brilliant night out here at Swansea Bay Radio, we are proud to be partnering with one of Swansea's best love venues, the Patty Swansea. 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We've got the Night of Queens with the Bohemians, Martin Kemp live on stage later in the year. 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

0: We are the home of Lee and Claire Breakfast. We are Swansea Bay Radio. Now, today's random national day is a bit of a mixed bag. First up, it is World Allergy Day. Loads of people I know have been sneezing their way through the week this week. You're not alone. It's also National Video Game Day. So whether you're, I don't know, you're a Mario Kart, an EA Sports fan, a Minecraft, Call of Duty, or me, Sonic the Hedgehog, Sega. anyway, it's one of those days. Do you know video games? It's one of those things that you do and you're like, oh, do you know what? I've got half an hour. I'll play for half an hour. And then 3 hours later, you're like, oops, I've just lost 3 hours of my life.
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5: Good evening. Hi again, I'm Jules Buckley. Still busy to the west of Swansea, across the bay on the Mumbles Road around Blackpill. Slightly slow westbound heading towards Oystermouth Square and Vivian Road heading towards Sketty Cross away from T Cork. Still looks slightly slower down towards the lights than we'd like to see. Elsewhere, though, things not faring too badly in the main. Slightly slow northbound up Forthcombe Tower, the bypass up to Glyce, but it's clear both ways for both the M4 and the A465. Five so far, and that's the latest.
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0: Swansea Bay's best music right here on Swansea Bay Radio with the home of Lee and Claire at breakfast. We are the home of Phil Hoyles through your daytime. I've been Sharni. Thank you so much for hanging out with me this afternoon. I will be back tomorrow from 3 o'clock in the afternoon with, of course, another Big Five. On the way next, though, more Swansea Bay's best music with Tony Dibbin.
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6: The top stories this hour. We have a Brit in the semi-finals at Wimbledon.
7: I'm just going to keep going. I've been doing a great job for the past 10 days and just going to do the same thing and see where that takes me.
6: Arthur Ferry's just the second wildcard to do so and only the fifth British man in the last four in the Open era. The 23-year-old, ranked 114, beat ninth seed Flavio Caboli in straight sets. Ferry will face French Open champion Alexander Zverev in Friday's semi. Elsewhere, a 68-year-old man has died after getting into difficulty during an SAS-style endurance event in the Brecon Beacons. Emergency services were called to Penavan at the weekend. Our reporter Jess Payne has the details.
8: We're told police, paramedics and mountain rescue teams were called to South Wales' highest peak on Saturday morning at around 11 o'clock. Dyfed Powys Police say the death isn't being treated as suspicious and his family have been told. It happened during the Fan Dance race series. Organisers Avalanche Endurance Events has said its thoughts are with the family.
6: Donald Trump has threatened Iran will be hit hard again tonight after declaring the ceasefire is over. After the two countries exchanged strikes last night, the US president's told reports at a NATO meeting he's doing what's right for the world. Road safety campaigners say too many motorists are still ignoring 20-mile-an-hour limits in Wales. New figures from the RAC reveal more than 32,000 drivers across the UK were caught travelling at least 50% over the limit in 20 zones last year. Sarah Philpott from Swansea-based group Living Street says she's shocked by the latest statistics.
9: The data shows that there have been 10 fewer deaths. I mean, that's no small number. That's 10 lives saved. Slower speeds do mean that people are more likely to feel safe when they're out.
6: And the last woman ever to be executed in the UK has received a conditional pardon. Ruth Ellis from Brill in North Wales shot dead her abusive partner in 1955. The Justice Secretary says her trial will be handled differently under modern laws.
1: Weather
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6: Sunny this evening across Wales, dry and clear tonight, a low of 12 degrees, very warm and sunny tomorrow, a high of 33. That's the latest. I'm Alex Hulse.

0: Tony Dibben here at Swansea Bay Radio. Brilliant to be here sharing these incredible songs. Thank you for tuning in. And don't forget, Lee and Claire are back in the weekday mornings between 6 and 10. Lee and Claire, where they belong, Swansea Bay Radio.
1: I know you moved on to someone new. 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

0: the songs you know and love are playing right here in the evening time. It's Swansea Bay Radio. This is Tony Dibben. Brilliant to be back on the radio in my hometown of an evening. I'm having such fun with all these incredible songs. 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

0: 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Thank you for sharing your evening with me. 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
1: This is an Aero. And this is the sound of its minty bubbles. Conjuring melt in your mouth. 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